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1: Man, this song is really just three snapshots of my life. The first time I threw my hands up was at a concert as a kid, realizing music was bigger than anything I'd ever felt before. The second time was with a cop telling me to put them up because I was out there making some terrible decisions. Then the third time was in a church, finally surrendering and giving God some things I couldn't carry anymore. Same two words, but they meant something completely different in every season of my life.

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2: 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Now it's like, all right, let's go. 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Like sunshine coming on.
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4: 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You're having to kind of talk to yourself through the whole shift, like, I've got this, I can do this. Before, I felt defeated. Now it's like, all right, let's go. I'm ready. Like sunshine coming on.
3: And how about working more comfortably like Dennis?
5: Working at an amusement park, it's always on your feet. I just couldn't take it, but I didn't have a choice. I just couldn't believe that putting these arch supports in made that much of a difference. I could do my job and I could take care of my family. I know what my tomorrow is going to be. It's going to be positive.
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4: 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Like sunshine coming on.
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2: 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Like sunshine coming on.
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3: 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Like sunshine coming on.
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2: 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No, I ain't saying that you're right about me. I'm just saying all my exes would agree. I wrote All My Exes about a relationship I had. 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I'm not saying you're right, but you are not the first to say this to me. I know.

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had trouble getting my boots off after a show, you know, get a little sweaty, got to get them off. And that's where this whole kind of funny, you know, can't get my boots off picking up. 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

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London, Paris, paradise. 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